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I'm Dusty with a shout out to my friends in Sandia Heights. They sent over some song requests on the free iHeartRadio app, and maybe you got something you want to hear. Tap that red talkback mic, send that request over with Big Eye 107.9.

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1: 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Tap that talkback mic. 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

0: 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And Janelle won $1,000. She was excited.
1: Oh, this is like so needed too. 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
1: 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The story behind her song, All About That Bass, and the number one country songs that she's written. 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

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I'm Dusty, and a massive thank you to everybody who partied with us at Boots in the Park. 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
6: 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Glad to have you. We are kicking things off with an artist that has the most nominations at this weekend's ACM Awards, including Entertainer of the Year. Here's Megan Maroney, Beautiful Things on Women of iHeart Country.

That's Sarah Evans, Suds in the Bucket, and we'll go from that 2003 throwback into one of Ashley Cook's latest. Here's The Hell You Are on Women of iHeart Country.

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1: I'm Casper. Hope you had a great weekend. We'd love to know what you did this weekend and what you got going on tonight and what you want to hear, of course, too. Let me know now as you listen on the free iHeart app. Tap that red talkback microphone, leave your message, let me know. I may just play it back on the show here tonight, too, so let's hear what you got.

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1: And a new survey just came out, and it says around 61% of people say that there's at least one place they could think of where they would never leave a tip at. They refuse to leave a tip at this place. What would that be for you? Call me here, let me know, or tell me on the free iHeart app at the Red Talkback Mic. I'll play your answers on this coming up. Where would you never leave a tip at? We'll find out.

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Hey guys, it is Bobby Bones. Tomorrow morning at 7:30, I'll talk to Meghan Trainor. The story behind her song, All About That Bass, and the number one country songs that she's written. Meghan Trainor, tomorrow morning.

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1: I'm Casper. Macy, thank you for listening tonight. Where would you never leave a tip at, Macy?
2: Starbucks.
1: Really? Why not Starbucks?
2: Because their job is to make coffee. 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
1: All right, Starbucks is on the list. What do you want to add?

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1: It's Casper. Thank you for making us a part of your Sunday night. And tonight we're talking about this survey that says 61% of people could think at least one place where they know they would never leave a tip. Macy just checked in. She said she would never leave a tip at Starbucks. So Jake, what do you want to add to this? Where would you never leave a tip at?
2: A coffee shop.
1: Oh, okay.
2: I drink my coffee black like my soul. I shouldn't have to tip on that.
1: Oh, that's two answers, both saying pretty much the same thing. Coffee. And Jake's even going above and beyond saying that he just wants that coffee black. Nothing put in it, so there's no reason at all for there to be a tip being asked for. All right. What do you want to add to the list? Let me know now. 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I'll play it back coming up.
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1: And 61% of people say that they would not leave a tip at a certain place. How about you, Tara? What would you never leave a tip at?
2: Oh, gosh. I don't know. Maybe Chuck E. Cheese?
1: Oh, really?
2: Yeah, I don't know. You know.
1: Chuck E. Cheese workers right now are like, well, what did we do wrong? Sorry, Chuck E. Cheese. No tip for you.
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Hey, it's Casper, and big thanks to everyone who partied with us at Boots in the Park. Two huge days with Jelly Roll, Post Malone, Co Wetzel, and more. 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
1: 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Rachel checked in. She let us know she made us her number one preset. Playing her song right now.

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1: And apparently there's some new movement out where more and more people are asking their significant others to delete their exes off Facebook. Gary, is this like even a thing? 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
1: Yeah.
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1: I agree. It makes it awkward, too. And it makes it sound like you don't trust them either. 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
1: Tomorrow morning at 7:30, I'll talk to Meghan Trainor. The story behind her song, All About That Bass, and the number one country songs that she's written. Meghan Trainor, tomorrow morning on the Bobby Bones Show. Yeah, this time.

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1: I'm Casper, and tonight we're finding out if you think it's okay to ask your significant other to delete their ex off Facebook. Hannah, what do you think about this?
2: Oh, 100%. That's old news. I don't want to see that. Absolutely.
1: Hannah's all like, you better hit that unfriend button right now if you know what's good for you.

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1: And thank you for checking in, Rachel. 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
2: Yes, for sure. They should not be friends with them anyway.
1: All right, the majority of you wants them off there. 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You really don't need to be friends with your ex on Facebook anymore, do you? I mean, really? You know?

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1: And I know Monday's tomorrow. You got the Sunday Scaries thing going on right now. Let's just take your mind off that. 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Let me know what you want to hear right now. If you're on Instagram, say hi. I'm at Casper Radio. 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
1: It's Casper. Thank you for making us a part of your Sunday night. And tomorrow morning, we'll bring it back, the cash contest, the final week for this run of the cash contest. Michelle listened last week, and she won $1,000 with it. She was so pumped.
2: Yes! Oh, my God. 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Thank you. Wow. I'm so happy to hear that. You have no idea. My heart is racing right now. 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I was praying on it so much. And it's the first time I ever win something like this.
1: Oh, Michelle's prayers were answered. Love to hear that. So enjoy the money, Michelle. I'm sure you had a great weekend knowing you won that $1,000. Now it's your turn to make it the best Monday ever by winning $1,000. It's back again tomorrow morning with The Morning Show and every hour all day. 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
1: I'm Casper. My wife and kids think it's hilarious, by the way, that I'm walking around in the summertime with hot coffee. I never switch over to iced coffee when it's summertime. I mean, I'll drink iced coffee every now and then, but I'm a hot coffee kind of person all the way. What about you? Do you switch from hot coffee to iced because it's summertime? Hopefully no, and I'll feel better about this. 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
1: 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The story behind her song, All About That Bass, and the number one country songs that she's written. Meghan Trainor, tomorrow morning on the

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1: And we're talking about your coffee choice. 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
1: 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Thanks, Ed, for the brutal honesty.

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1: 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Mason, thank you for checking in. 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
1: And here we go into the final hour of the weekend. 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

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You will never miss a thing. April checked in. She let us know she made us her number one preset, playing her song right now.

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1: And in case you missed it, Ella Lang Lee completely dominated the ACM Awards tonight. She won a ton of awards and some big ones, too. I'm going to run down the results for you, play out one of Ella's speeches back to you coming up here in less than 10 minutes. You won't want to miss this.

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1: I'm Casper, and what a night of the ACM Awards tonight. Congrats to everyone that won, but I got to say, Evelyn Langley completely owned the show, emerging as the night's undeniable breakout superstar by sweeping multiple major categories and going up on a perfect run on her nominations, highlighted by wins for Female Artist of the Year, Song and Single of the Year, which was in Texas, and additional honors that cemented her as country's biggest rising force. No doubt about that. In fact, if you missed one of her speeches, here's what she said when she won Song of the Year for Choosing Texas. This is so good.
2: If you've ever met me, you know that I am not at a loss for words very often. And all I gotta say is thank you, God, for putting me in a room with these three people right here. Thank you to the fans. I don't know why you latched onto this song, but thank you for doing it. Every day we talk about it, we have a little group message called Choosing, and we send stats in there all the time, and it's just, none of us believe it when it comes through, and we're just so grateful. Thank you for loving this song. Thank you for making it your own. Thank you for making it do things that I never would have imagined to even dream for, and I've been dreaming about this job for a long time, and I'm going to shut up and let somebody else talk.
1: So good. Congrats again to Ella. Also, Cody Johnson grabbed the top honor of Entertainer of the Year and Male Artist as well. Big night for him. But again, the story of the night, clearly Ella's dominance, a star-making moment that signals a major shift toward a new generation of hitmakers. Congrats to Ella Langley. ACM Awards tonight, a great show. Hopefully you caught it.
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1: I'm Casper. Enjoy the rest of your night. And don't forget tomorrow morning. One good thing about being a Monday morning, you get another shot to win $1,000 tomorrow morning with the cash contest. It's back with the morning show. And then we do it every hour all day tomorrow. And yeah, all this week. 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
6: Happy Monday, everybody. Welcome to show number 1592. It's After Midnight. I'm your host, Granger Smith. So glad to be with you. I've got some good news headed your way shortly. Hang tight, I'll read that for you. I've got some Nashville news, and Hudson is going to read for you as well. You know, I got a bunch of good country music as we begin this work week here. Whatever the reason, you're either still up or just beginning work. Either way, I got you. We're After Midnight.
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Hey, Albuquerque, it's Granger Smith here on After Midnight on Big Eye 107.9. Hey, good way to get your Monday going. How about with some good news? I got something to share with you coming up in two songs. Hang tight.

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It's Granger Smith on Albuquerque's number one for new country, Big Eye 107.9. Okay, brand new topic I want to discuss next hour. I'm going to play you the most iconic sound of summertime. Maybe I'm exaggerating, maybe not. But if I play it for you, which I will, coming up, you will hear it and you will instantly think of the good old days of summer. Hang tight. I also want your opinion on this. My number, 866-607-8383. We'll talk soon and I'll explain everything.

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1: Hey, Granger, this is Brandon from Jacksonville, Florida. Calling to say that you're doing a great job. Love listening to you on After Midnight. Thank you.
0: 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Thank you for calling, buddy.

0: It's after midnight. It's your buddy, Granger Smith. Thanks for listening to Albuquerque's Big Eye 107.9. Ann Hudson is coming up next with all the latest from Nashville. Ann, what's on your radar today?
1: Okay, I'm actually liking this new online trend for the summer, Granger. It involves the late Jimmy Buffett. I'll explain. Coming up in your Nashville news next. Man, what a-

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Thanks for listening to After Midnight. It's Granger Smith on Albuquerque's number one for new country, Big Eye 107.9. I teased this earlier, but we're talking about the most iconic sound of summer. Here it is. It's the ice cream truck. If you hear that sound, are you craving something? What do you order, or what did you order as a kid from the ice cream truck? 866-607-8383.

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It's After Midnight. It's your buddy, Granger Smith. Thanks for listening to Albuquerque's Big Eye 107.9. Okay, topic of the hour. I've been playing this very iconic sound that everyone knows. I don't have to remind you of it. Here it is. It's the ice cream truck. What is the order you're getting at the ice cream truck? Imagine you're 10 years old and you're pulling out those sticky quarters. What are you ordering at the ice cream truck? 866-607-8383.

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1: Hey, Granger. Just calling in to say good morning, buddy, down here in Northeast Florida. I always listen to you, brother. You keep me awake and do a great job out there, man. Keep it up. Talk to you later.
0: A lot of people depending on you, buddy. You're doing some good work out there. I appreciate you. What's going on?

Hey, Albuquerque, it's Granger Smith here on After Midnight on Big Eye 107.9. I thought everybody knows extra anything at Chipotle means an extra charge. And a couple of dumb criminals took exception to that. Earl's going to be here to tell us exactly what happened in this dumb criminal story coming up next.

Granger Smith here on After Midnight. Don't forget, Bobby Bones is on the way later this morning, only on Big Eye 107.9. Looking for some good phone calls. I'm going to play you on the air. The question is this: what are you ordering at the ice cream truck? Imagine you're 10 years old. You hear that sound, the iconic ice cream truck sound, and you start running and you get nervous because you don't want to miss it. What are you ordering at the ice cream truck?

radio program and keeping America rolling 24/7. That's what you do on this third shift. I'm Granger Smith, your host. I'm going to talk about some things that went down on this day in history coming up. I got a little list I want to read for you. Plus some Nashville news with Ann Hudson, stories about your favorite stars out there in Nashville. All of this coming up real soon, so don't go anywhere.

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It's Granger Smith on Albuquerque's number one for new country, Big Eye 107.9. On this day in 1980, Mount St. Helens erupted, one of the most powerful volcanic events in U.S. history. I'll share more about that in history, plus some other things that went down on this day coming up in two country songs.

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1: 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Here on After Midnight with Granger Smith.

It's After Midnight. It's your buddy, Granger Smith. Thanks for listening to Albuquerque's Big Eye 107.9. Last hour, I played a very iconic sound, the ice cream truck. And I started asking, what did you used to order at the ice cream truck? In fact, if one came today and you start to get nervous because you don't want to miss the truck, what are you ordering at the ice cream truck? 866-607-8383.

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1: 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My name is Pierce Miller, over the road cow hauler. 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
1: Ann Hudson is about to jump on and share some Nashville news with us. Ann, what do you have lined up?
2: Oh my gosh, this is kind of breaking news. Granger, I saw Zach Bryan making the news, and it's not for a negative thing. It's a little bit of a crazy thing, but not negative. I'll explain coming up in your Nashville news next.

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7: 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You keep the world rolling 24-7, all you third shifters. It's After Midnight. I'm your host, Granger Smith, and it's hour number four beginning right now. I got a whole bunch of good country music to play for you, and I got this brand new topic I'm asking. You're on death row and you get one more meal. What are you ordering? Make us hungry. I want to hear what you're getting on your last meal. If you get to choose, tell me. If you could, it could be someone cooking, it could be grandma's cooking, it could be a certain restaurant, but what exactly are you getting? Add the drink in there too. 866-607-8383. We'll run down that rabbit hole, and then we'll get Earl Diggles Jr. in here, the country boy. He's got a dumb criminal story to tell us. All this here in hour number four. It's

0: Hey there, third shifters. Thanks for listening tonight. It's Granger Smith on Big Eye 107.9. Okay, topic of the hour, brand new one for this Monday. I'm asking, if it's your death row meal, you get one more meal, what are you choosing? Get detailed on this. Call me. I want to hear some details. Give me the final meal of your life if you were to choose it. 866-607-8383.
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It's Granger Smith on Albuquerque's number one for new country, Big Eye 107.9. Our topic this hour, what's your death row meal? The final meal of your life. If you were to choose, what are you getting? 866-607-8383.

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1: 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Won't you stay for a while?

Granger Smith here on After Midnight. Don't forget, Bobby Bones is on the way later this morning, only on Big Eye 107.9. A woman in Florida was caught on a door cam stealing an adult tricycle while wearing a tiger print onesie. You can't make this stuff up. Earl Dibbles Jr. is going to share this dumb criminal story with us next.

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1: 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Thanks for being a part of the After Midnight family.

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5: I love a first cast when the water's glass and the line starts to run. 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

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Our topic of the hour, what is your final meal of your life? 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
6: Monday, early risers. Welcome to After Midnight with me, Granger Smith, your host. Hey, I've got some good news to kick your Monday off with, plus some Nashville news. Doesn't necessarily have to be good, but it's news about your favorite stars out there in Nashville and what they're up to. Ann Hudson's got you covered on that. Hey, I'm glad you're here. Thank you for making this America's favorite radio.

Hey there, third shifters. Thanks for listening tonight. It's Granger Smith on Big Eye 107.9. Hey, good way to get your Monday going? How about with some good news? I got something to share with you coming up in two songs. Hang tight.

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It's your buddy, Granger Smith. Thanks for listening to Albuquerque's Big Eye 107.9. We talked about this last hour, death row meal. Your final meal of your life. 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

0: Granger Smith here on After Midnight. Don't forget, Bobby Bones is on the way later this morning, only on Big Eye 107.9.
1: Yeah, this is Mike in Tuscaloosa, Alabama. Listen 6 days a week, going to work, enjoying your show. 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Have a good day.
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0: 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It's Granger Smith on Albuquerque's number one for new country, Big Eye 107.9. Ann Hudson is coming up next with all the latest from Nashville. Ann, what's on your radar today?
1: Okay, I'm actually liking this new online trend for the summer, Granger. It involves the late Jimmy Buffett. I'll explain. Coming up in your Nashville news next.

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7: One final hour of Mondays After Midnight starts right now. Welcome, y'all. Granger Smith here, your host. I'm going to talk about some things that went down on this day in history coming up, plus some Nashville news with Ann Hudson, stories about your favorite stars out there in Nashville. Good morning. I'm glad you're here. We're still after midnight.

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1: And they probably would have had to do it pretty close to when you were there.
0: Yeah. So anyway, congratulations to them. Congratulations to the Lunchbox. Congratulations to
2: amazing. Yeah, who knew it was so easy?
0: Easy to do.
1: Anybody can do it. Wow.
2: I kind of thought, well, this is rare.

0: 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Good morning. It's the Bobby Bone Show. 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

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I'm getting your day started on Big Eye 107.9, KBQI-FM, Albuquerque, an iHeart Country station. 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

stuff from Jordan Davis. Turn this truck around. Big high on 107.9. Wasn't Chase Matthews so good at Boots in the Park this weekend? All right, we'll talk more. All right, Darlin's on now.

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Good stuff from Ella Langley. There is Be Her. Boy, didn't she have a fabulous night last night? Look at all those trophies from the ACM Awards. All right, Brantley Gilbert, now here is Bottoms Up.

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0: 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Big

0: good stuff from John Morgan. It's Kid Myself, Albuquerque's number one for New Country, Big Eye 107.9. It is Scotty. Wow, watching the ACMs last night, I kind of thought Lainey Wilson was going to get Entertainer of the Year again. Nope, this guy got it. Here's Cody Johnson.
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sundown. 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

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Miranda Lambert seemed to show up everywhere. Of course, she's pretty tightly connected with Ella Langley. I do love Miranda's new song called Crisco. That's you, Morgan Wallen.

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Scotty Skullscratcher coming up in a few minutes. It's Parmalee now. Here's Gonna Love You.

Can't Love You Anymore. New Ella Langley, Morgan Wallen, Big Eye 107.9. Your Scotty Skull Scratcher. 36% of us regularly do this in the nude. What is it? All right, it's not sleeping or brushing your teeth. Something else.

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Hey guys, it is Bobby Bones. Tomorrow morning at 8:30, 90s country legend Clint Black is in studio. How a better man became a man. Award shows in the 90s. 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Cool.

That song was number one for 2 weeks in a row. Cody Johnson, number one as of this morning. He's also waking up with the trophy for the Entertainer of the Year at the ACMs. I've got the winners list next.

Darling. Good stuff from Chase Matthew. There is Darling. He had one heck of a busy weekend, by the way. He played in Phoenix on Friday night. He flew in to do our show at Boots in the Park on Saturday afternoon, and then he performed Saturday night in Vegas. Wow, what a weekend. All right, Megan Maroney now. Here's Beautiful Things.

That's the number one country song in the land right there. There is Cody Johnson. That's The Fall. I gotta wonder, is that coincidence that his song goes number one the morning that he goes home with the trophy as Entertainer of the Year from the ACMs? Gotta be a great day to be Cody Johnson, tell you what. All right, 107 minutes of continuous Big Eye Country in flight. Here is Luke Combs.

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was Dylan Scott's first big song. What is that, maybe 8-10 years ago now? There is My Girl, Albuquerque's number one for New Country, Big Eye 107.9. It is Scotty struggling along with this voice, but I guarantee I feel better than

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1: 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How a better man became a hit. Award shows in the 90s. Clint Black, tomorrow morning on the Bobby Bones Show.

This out from Kenny Chesney. She thinks my tractor's sexy. 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Your keyword for $1,000 this hour in the 9K payday is win. 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Good luck. Here is Jordan Davis.

0: 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So this guy says women can't do this, but he doesn't actually say what it is. This video is great. Every guy will get it. Check it out.
1: If you showed up, I wouldn't let you in.

This stuff from Zach Brown Band. We are Big Eye 107.9. It is Scotty. These guys performed this at the ACMs last night. And, of course, this morning they announced their tour. Unfortunately, they're not coming here.

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Good stuff from Thomas Rhett. 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Keep it here all week long. Got your Bailey Zimmerman tickets. He is here a week from Wednesday at Sandia Resort and Casino. All right, here's his latest now. This is Chevy Silverado.

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1: Tomorrow morning at 8:30, 90s country legend Clint Black is in studio. How a better man became a kid. Award shows in the 90s. Clint Black,

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1: Scotty's coupon deck in 7 minutes. A little more from Cody Johnson from what he talked about when he was on stage winning Entertainer of the Year last night. All right, that's coming up. Let's do Blake Shelton now.

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Hello, Langley's on now. It's B. Her.

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I'm Casper, and I wonder if Ella Langley ever wakes up in the morning and says, oh, I wonder what record I broke today, because that's pretty much how it's been every day for the entire year so far. What a 2026 she's had. This song's still number one on Billboard's Hot 100, still going strong. It's Ella and Choosing.

Albuquerque's number one for new country, Big Eye 107.9. And we're not done yet today with the 9K payday. Still one more chance for the day to win $1,000 with the 9K payday. We'll do that coming up at 5 o'clock. Tucker Wetmore now. It's Brunette.

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Hey guys, it is Bobby Bones. Tomorrow morning at 8:30, 90s country legend Clint Black is in studio. How a Better Man Became a Hit. Award shows in the 90s. Clint Black, tomorrow morning on the Bobby Bones Show. I left

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And if you don't end up winning today, there's always tomorrow. 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We'll start things up again tomorrow morning at 9 o'clock. 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

Big I-1079 hits Casper, and big thanks to everyone who partied with us at Boots in the Park. Two huge days with Jelly Roll, Post Malone, Co Wetzel, and more. 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